The simplest sound, four letters. Whatever it was, I'm over it now.

Ain't a masterpiece. Oh my, my, oh my, my love. I take one look at you, you're taking me out.

Just don't say love, say love, say love, say love, no. I've heard that word misused a thousand times before.